0: 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Die ARD Schlagernacht.
1: Is she really going out with him? Well, there she is. Let's ask her. Betty, is that Jimmy's ring you're wearing? Gee, it must be great riding with him. Is he picking you up after school today? By the way, where's your...

0: Die ganze Welt des Schlagers. 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
1: It was a moonlit night in old Mexico. I walked alone between some old adobe haciendas. Suddenly, I heard the plaintive cry of a young Mexican girl.